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1: It's another beautiful Saturday night in Bruce County. 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
1: Lauren DeSable. Maybe it's Lauren D from Sable, but I like to think.
2: Let me look at that sheet.
1: All right, Lauren DeSable. What do you think of that?
2: Lauren D from Sable.
1: I know, but Lauren DeSable would be a cool last name.
2: Well, maybe too.
1: Kind of Italian or something like that. She's chilling out, enjoying the bush party, having a great night, and she is one okay rocker. She wants dystopia.

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1: So Shandy Love, loose on the Bruce, and she got the Bruce World Tour with her, at least the ballot box.
2: Yep. You see her, you say, hey, Shandy Love.
1: Yeah.
2: Give me a water bottle and let me fill out a ballot.
1: A ballot for the Bruce World Tour. Now, you could win Metallica in Vegas, or you could win Mumford & Sons in Los Angeles.
2: Inglewood. You have to say it like that.
1: It's
2: a rule.
1: So once you fill out the ballot, you're not done yet, because then you have to listen on the next Monday morning. We're going to force you to listen to the morning show. I know.
2: Sorry.
1: I know.
2: It's a plot. It's marketing to get you to get us some listeners.
1: To get us some ratings, maybe. So at just after the 7 o'clock news, we will pick a name out of the ballot box.
2: Yep.
1: And then you've got 5 minutes.
2: Give
1: if your name's
2: call.
1: Called, to give us a call.
2: Simple as that?
1: Yeah, well.
2: Do it. You qualify. You may be going on a trip.
1: Yeah, for sure. OK Tire, Kincardine, Team Lisk, Terry's Trailer Service, and Port Elgin Family Dentistry, our sponsors. 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
2: put in a request.

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1: Lauren wants any creed, not picky. That's
2: not
1: it.
2: Not picky,
1: from
2: just any creed.
1: Just give me some creed. How about I give you that movie? The boxing movie.
2: Okay.
1: That's creed.
2: You have an extra hour and 45 minutes.
1: We'll go ahead and play the movie. For Lauren,
2: let's do higher.
1: All right.

0: It's Saturday night. 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It's the Three Sheets Brewing Bush Party. 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Text the keyword SPARKLE, and you might win something shiny at the end of the month. 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A celebration, a recommendation, a helpful hint? 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Courtesy of Elgin Jewelers, downtown Port Elgin. Diamonds are their specialty. Oh, and the text line number? 519-389-9790. Hey, we've got the microphone, but you can always get your 2 cents worth in by hitting us up on the Elgin Jewelers text line.
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1: Thanks for your request tonight, Lauren D. from Sabo, and your last one is Pearl Jam.
2: Pearl Jam. Now, speaking of Eddie Vedder from Pearl Jam.
1: Yes.
2: I just saw him in an interview the other day, and he said he met up with Paul McCartney, and Paul was describing to him how Paul had hit a guy. And he was actually, he's going through the motions of how he was swinging.
1: And he said, hit him? Well,
2: and he hit him. He said, and Paul, he hit me. And he said, it wasn't an easy hit either. He slugged me.
1: That's weird, because I don't see Paul McCartney as a fighter.
2: No, he's more of a lover. Vegetarian type, right?
1: That's what I would think. Right. But I guess if you have to, you have to. I would have think George was the hitter. Maybe Ringo.
2: No, no. I don't, John would have been the hitter.
1: That could be.

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1: Everything that you could need to make the garden of your dreams.
2: Hi, it's Pete.
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1: with
2: Card. Lap.
1: Yeah, free lap in the track.
2: For the quads.
1: Not so bad. 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
1: This hour requests go to Maddie Bamsey, and I don't know if Maddie knows it, but she's a poet.
2: And didn't know it.
1: She probably did know it. And she says in her little comment section, doesn't tell us where she's from, so she doesn't rhyme in her locale.
2: So we're just going to say somewhere in Bruce County.
1: Yeah. I show sheep. I don't know. Who shows sheep? So let's say she's from, say, Chesley then. Okay. I don't know where the sheep farmer's at. I show sheep. I have a friend that drives a Jeep, and gas is no longer cheap.
2: Nice. Nice.
1: That's pretty wild.
2: That's some good stuff.
1: And I think 21 Pilots kind of rhyme similar to that.
2: Does it, though?
1: Is it a line from the song?
2: I think it's a drum show.
1: Drum show.

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1: So a lot of air quality problems this week from the fires in northern Ontario.
2: Pretty wild.
1: Our heart goes out to all the people. There are people are losing their homes. There's been town evacuations, etc.
2: Way up in northwestern Ontario.
1: A lot of spots inaccessible, right? It must be so hard to fight those fires.
2: Oh, I saw a video. What was the guy in? Remember a train going through one of the areas, and it was like the locomotive was going, and it was just like that.
1: Dude, it looked like a movie.
2: There was that school bus movie with Matthew McConaughey was in it,
1: yes.
2: I think, wasn't he? I don't know what the movie was, but it was similar to that.
1: And
2: the train looked like, wow, that looks for real, like that bus looked like going through those fires.
1: Yeah, it certainly did.
2: And,
1: almost surreal, right?
2: You get these remote areas, and it is all bush, man.
1: Think
2: about the areas we've traveled just in Ontario.
1: And dude, all it takes is one match or a lightning strike against a tree, and that'll set the whole thing off.
2: It's a tinderbox.
1: It is a tinderbox.

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0: The Three Sheets Brewing Bush Party, hosted by Bongi and Bruffer.
1: Yeah, Maddie. Ugly Kid Joe. Although, not the Ugly Kid Joe song I would initially think of, but...
2: It's true, and maybe not the version of this song you would think of.
1: Correct.
2: Right? Because all the request was Cats in the Cradle.
1: Oh.
2: So I just went ahead and said, you know what, there's a couple of versions. Let's go with Ugly Kid Joe.
1: Let's get with that version.
2: Yeah, so that's what we'll do.

0: It's Saturday night. 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
1: And
2: you know what? I love it.
1: Yeah, you want to hear it? Lets us learn new music.
2: And our listeners do.
1: And I will be learning this one. No sex for Ben. I thought I said Brian for a minute, which makes a lot more sense, actually. It's from The Rapture.
2: The Rapture.
1: Let's have it.
3: 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Here we go.

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1: Every weekday morning, just after the 7 o'clock news, what do we do, Brian?
2: We do a few things. One of them is the Up and Adam song.
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2: It's a banger.
1: Oh,
2: it is. To get you up and at 'em.
1: We did some Ace of Spades this past week.
2: We did as well. There's a lot of good up and at 'em rocking tunes to get you going on a weekday morning.
1: You can not only request a Bush Party at rockthebruce.ca or hit up the Elgin Jewelers text line at 519-389-9790. You can also request a Up and at 'em song, too.
2: Yeah, let us know.
1: Yeah, let us know.
2: That Elgin Jeweler line is so useful.
1: It is so useful.
2: Not just for telling us what we did was wrong.
1: Yeah, we want you to wear it out.

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1: I wanna be normal. I wanna be sane. I wanna

0: Three Sheets Brewing Bush Party, hosted by Bongi and Bruffer.
1: Hey, it's Jeff Stern's Jeffy. Request hour. I love his request. By the way,
2: my name is Jeff.
1: Speaking of... That's so good. So good. I think they're doing another one of those, too. Speaking of Stearns, they took Howard's taking a semi-retirement package.
2: Did you see the number of people that work on that show? If he's laid off 30 or 35 or 40 people.
1: He has not even just a cast, but people that work behind the scenes, people bring organizing the...
2: Does it make you a little bit jealous? Because it's just me and you.
1: Yeah, I don't even have anybody. I remember watching his movie, and he had a producer that said, could we have some music, Phil? Phil, could you play a song while we do this bit? And yeah, we don't have that. We have to push the buttons and talk.
2: I'll take you back to the 70s, even into the 1980s. Radio used to be a whole different scene.
1: Oh, for sure.
2: Back in that time, before corporations took over most of it, right? And just absolutely ruined it, except for our radio station.
1: Right.
2: By the way, because we still have our hands on it. But that's what everybody had, like a production system.
1: Oh, yeah.
2: They had producers and everything, like especially
1: even a joke writer.
2: Yes, they had joke writers, everything, the whole nine yards.
1: And meanwhile, we're the joke.
2: Yeah, we're the joke. You're stuck with us.
1: All right. Thank you, Jeff Stern of Kincardine. Great request. I love me some of this Alice Cooper stuff.
2: Me too.
1: Necro.

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1: Loverboy, still doing it.
2: Every minute of it.
1: Yeah, you're loving every minute of it. I just saw a video, Mike Reno.
2: Yeah.
1: He's still loving every minute of it.
3: Now, he looks a little bit like Vince Neil.
1: Yeah, he's not wearing the tight red leather pants anymore.
3: He's put on a couple.
1: Yeah, who hasn't?
3: He's got a little round mound that come around going on.
1: They're feeding him proper.
3: That's good for him. Good Canadian kid.
1: Here's Loverboy.

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1: Hey, this is the second cradle request we've had tonight. This is just dumb. We had Cats in the Cradle last hour.
2: Oh, that's right, too.
1: And now we got Cradle of Love for Jeff Stern and Good Garden. A couple of cradle tunes. Oh, dude. Do you want to wait a minute? Do you know what else I just saw a connection
2: What?
1: Because he just requested Cold Ethel.
2: Yeah.
1: And now Cradle of Love. It's like songs from the cradle to the grave. I don't even think Jeff thought of that connection.
2: I'll guarantee you Jeff didn't think of that connection. That's only in your head.
1: I'm out there.

0: 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It's the Three Sheets Brewing Bush Party. 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
1: Jeff Stern of Kincardine sending out this request, maybe to Matt Damon and Ben Affleck. I don't know. They're bastin' people, right?
2: They're bastin' people, yeah. Mark Wahlberg.
1: Mark Wahlberg is a bastard.
2: He's a Massachusetts kind of a guy.
1: Jerk.
2: Say it. Not Mark. Just me saying Massachusetts because you can't.
1: Well, Mark's kind of a jerk sometimes, too.
2: He's all right.
1: Nothing like a good tune out of Boston.
2: Come on.
1: I mean, there's great bands out of Boston, too, right? Aerosmith's out of Boston. Boston's out of, I think, Boston.
2: But that first couple of Boston albums? Are you kidding me?
1: This one, just the whole album, just lick for lick, note for note. It's just, let's hitch a ride.

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1: If you want a good brew.
2: Oh, that, they're...
1: Three Sheets, yeah.
2: They're cerveza.
1: Oh, you love the cerveza?
2: I've got a few of those in me in the summertime.
1: Yeah, he's a big fan. 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
1: Well, Rachel Evans up in Owen Soundway sent some requests in, Bruff, and this song, and I know you're a huge Cheap Trick fan. This song took a while to get going for them. It was a kind of a flop off the start, and then
2: Elvis cover, right?
1: Right, and totally different version of the Elvis cover and everything. It took a couple years to get going, and then became quite a do for them.
2: Did they ever Cheap Trick this song, though?
1: Oh, they tricked it out.
2: 100%.
1: Let's have it.

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1: You know what? 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
1: All right, David Bowie for Rachel Evans and Own Sound. Fashion? Mm-hmm. It matters. Not to us.
2: I saw Mick Jagger in an interview the other day.
1: Yeah.
2: And he was talking, he was good buddies with David Bowie. I mean, obviously, they were good pals.
1: Sure.
2: And he said, when Rebel came out, he said, my goodness, that's the most Rolling Stones that David Bowie's ever done.
1: Oh, big time.
2: So the next time he saw David?
1: Yeah.
2: Actually, no, it wasn't the next time. David actually came over and said, listen to this song. And he said, that's the most Rolling Stones you ever sounded. And David said, yes, it is.
1: Yes, it is. It was good.

0: It's Saturday night. 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
1: This is it. That's all last request of the evening for Rachel Evans up on Soundway.
2: Thanks for the hang tonight, though.
1: She's going crazy.
2: Going crazy.
1: With David Lee
2: Diamond
1: Roth.
2: David Lee Roth. Have a good rest of what is rest of Saturday night.

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0: This is the Three Sheets Brewing Bush Party. 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

But I'm here to tell you, there's something else. 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

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You are the Bruce.

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Lion's Head, home of the Crouching Lion on Niagara Escarpment. I think we all know it's a real lion made of rock and trees. You are the Bruce.

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He's a beef icon. 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

0: Bongi is on the Bruce.
1: Yes, I know it sounded like another episode of CSI, The Who. We won't get fooled again early on a Sunday morning, yet here I am, getting fooled into working way too early on a Sunday morning. I'd say I'm not going to take it, but I need to pay my mortgage. So here we are, Twisted Sister on the Bruce.

0: Longy on the Bruce.
1: How about going out for a walk? Well, maybe we can at this point. I'm not a big walker, but there's a guy from Indiana. He, listen to this. He completed an incredible 14-year challenge by walking the equivalent of the Earth's circumference. Circumference is the way around. To middle as if you walked all the way around, by the way. In case you're wondering, that's 24,901 miles. He achieved the milestone after nearly almost 6,000 individual walks, 55 million steps, wore out almost 50 pairs of New Balance shoes. His journey began way back in 2012. He accomplished his goal all while working full-time and moving across the states with his family. He said he would average about 5 miles a day, and his wife actually set up a symbolic finish line in his driveway, and he got to celebrate with his family and his dogs when he made the almost 25,000 mile accomplishment after all these. How many years is it? That's like 14 years, eh? That, so he's walked the circumference of the earth. I don't even like to walk down to the end of my lane to take the garbage down. Hey, people are created differently. Some guys are walkers. Some are, well, not so much. Here's the Kings of Leon on the Bruce, the Bandit.

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4: Sunny today with some local smoke with a high of 21. Tonight, clear with a low of 14. On Monday, sunny with a high of 26. And on Tuesday, cloudy with a 60% chance of showers, high of 21.
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1: By the way, the Bruce World Tour is happening right now. When you're out and about, and you may see today's Shanny Love somewhere around the region. When you do, make sure you stop by, fill out a ballot with her. And then tomorrow morning, just after the 7 o'clock news, we're going to pull one of those ballots that Shanny Love in the Cruiser has collected over the week. And we're going to make draw that name, say it on the air. When we do, that person has 5 minutes to call. And if they do, they qualify for our Bruce World Tour, where you could win a trip to see Metallica at the Sphere in Las Vegas or Mumford & Son in California. And we want to send a big thank you out to OK Tire and Kincardine, Team Lisk at EXP Realty, Terry's Trailer Service, and Port Elgin Family Dentistry. The Bruce World Tour. Here's Monster Truck. They can tour.

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3: Sunny today with some local smoke with a high of 21. Tonight, clear with a low of 14. On Monday, sunny with a high of 26. And on Tuesday, cloudy with a 60% chance of showers, high of 21.
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1: You've probably heard about this disaster. I mean, we've got wildfires, but boy, they've got a ring of fires down in the U.S. right now. America is seeing an outbreak of explosive diarrhea. And it's actually expected to last until August, probably, which is it's how the CEO of Charmin is going to become the world's second trillionaire. Move over, Elon Musk, the toilet paper selling guy, coming in to your trizillionaire category here. Oh, Charmin. Does a bear poop in the woods? You bet she does. Here's Dunk crowd surfing on 91.9 in the north, 97.9 in the south. 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
1: Good morning. It's 7 o'clock. I'm Spencer Byers. Owen Sound and most of Gray County is no longer under an air quality warning, but some of Bruce County still is. So you are still advised

0: to be careful when outside for long periods of time. At Forest Canada's annual planting partner meeting at Albion Hills Conservation Area, the organization honored Saugeen Valley Conservation Authority Manager of Forestry and Lands, Donna Lacey, with the Most Valuable Planter Award. Since 1998, Lacey has been involved in the planting of more than 2.5 million trees throughout four counties served by the Saugeen Valley Conservation Area. Since 1998, Lacey has been involved in the planting of more than 2.5 million trees throughout four counties served by the Saugeen Valley Conservation Authority. Lacey began her career at the SVCA as a forest technician and over the course of nearly three decades worked her way through the organization to become manager of forestry and lands. Currently, Lacey oversees 21,000 acres, 15 conservation areas, and three campgrounds through the Saugeen Valley Conservation Authority. Canada's child benefit payments are set to increase tomorrow for eligible families. Families with children under the age of six will receive up to $8,157 per year and up to $6,883 per child or children between the ages of 6 and 17. Families with an adjusted family net income of less than $37,487 will receive the maximum amount. Individuals acting as the child's primary caregiver must apply to receive the benefit, and parents with shared custody will each get half the amount. Premier Doug Ford visited Thunder Bay, promising that there is no limit to spending for fighting wildfires. Ford met with fire crews, first responders, and community members yesterday as 191 wildfires burned throughout Ontario. He also assured everyone that his government is doing everything they can, including bringing in firefighting resources from Alberta, Yukon, and any other jurisdiction that's willing to help. The Premier also dismissed criticism that the Ontario government was unprepared for what has quickly become one of the worst wildfire seasons in the province recent memory. In sports, both the MSL and Senior B Owen Sound North Stars were in action yesterday. Fred Wallace has the details.
1: In Major, the Brampton Excelsiors broke a 7-7 tie with six consecutive goals in the third period on their way to a 13-8 win over the Owen Sound Major North Stars. Meanwhile, in Collingwood Saturday, the Crews held off the Owen Sound Senior North Stars for a 7-6 win. That ties their best of three at one win apiece. The third and deciding game in that series is coming up this afternoon at 4 in Owen Sound. Fred Wallace at the J.D. MacArthur Arena.
0: The Toronto Blue Jays blanked the Chicago White Sox 1-0. Shane Bieber went six innings with six Ks, and George Springer drove in the lone run. And the third-place game with the World Cup was a barn burner as England beat France 6-4. Bakayo Saka had a hat trick for England. That's news and sports. The forecast coming up next.
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0: Sunny today with some local smoke with a high of 21. Tonight, clear with a low of 14. On Monday, sunny with a high of 26. And on Tuesday, cloudy with a 60% chance of showers, high of 21.
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0: on the Bruce.
1: Well, we are in the heart of grilling season, and we should be able to get outside and do some more grilling this week, I would guess, with the hopefully the lack of local smoke or smoke all over. So we're going to go over coming up some of the highest ranked grilling sins. You don't want to sin when it comes around the barbecue. Talk about that after the Arkells. But here, first, here's Golden Earrings, the Twilight Zone on the Bruce.

0: Longy on the Bruce.
1: All right, folks, a little grilling etiquette that I came across on the interweb this week. People rank their biggest grilling sins. Here's the top five. Do not, and I repeat, do not under any circumstances touch another person's grill without permission. You don't just go to a party and go, here, let me fix up these burgers or these things for you. And no, that's a hard no. You got a plan. The master griller has a plan. Number two, not allowing the meat to rest before serving. I didn't know. Do you have to rest a hot dog before you? No, man. You get it right off the grill. So I don't really agree with that one. But, I mean, if you're doing a smoked something, yeah, meat has to rest. Steaks, the nice stuff, I guess, got to rest a little. No opening the lid unnecessarily. You don't have to check every 2 minutes. You don't have to check every 20, 30 seconds. Leave that thing shut. Let the sucker do its job. Number four, no backseat grilling. Kind of like a backseat driver, somebody who's hanging around in the background with all these opinions on what the griller should be. Oh, you should be turning those ones, or you should do a little lower temperature on it. Is that the... Nope. Don't tell. If you're at a party, keep your grilling opinions to yourself, unless you're asked. And this one is a weird one. Number five, pressing down on a burger with the spatula. I don't know. I think that's... how else did we get the smash burger, right? You had to press down on it with something. So press away, I say. But then you have to have two or three patties on your bun because they're smash burgers. They're a little thinner. The grilling no-nos for 2026. Here's Everclear on the AM radio. Hardly exists anymore.

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3: Sunny today with some local smoke with a high of 21. Tonight, clear with a low of 14. On Monday, sunny with a high of 26. And on Tuesday, cloudy with a 60% chance of showers, high of 21.
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0: Bruce County weather.
5: Sunny today with some local smoke with a high of 21. Tonight, clear with a low of 14. On Monday, sunny with a high of 26. And on Tuesday, cloudy with a 60% chance of showers, high of 21.
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1: By the way, Thursday was National AI Appreciation Day. I don't appreciate AI. It's coming to take all our jobs. Why would I appreciate it? You know who did appreciate it is Donald Trump. He spent it water skiing on two great white sharks. That's what he had for skis, showing off his 10-pack abs, holding the American flag in one hand and Obama's severed head in the other. And I don't even think that was AI. I think that was probably real. We got news, weather, sports coming up in a couple. Here's the salads. 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
1: Good morning. It's 8 o'clock. I'm Spencer Byers. Owen Sound and most of Gray County is no longer under an air quality warning, but some of Bruce County still is. So you are still advised to be careful when outside for long periods of time. At Forest Canada's annual planting partner meeting at Albion Hills Conservation Area,

0: The organization honored Saugeen Valley Conservation Authority Manager of Forestry and Lands, Donna Lacey, with the Most Valuable Planter Award. Since 1998, Lacey has been involved in the planting of more than 2.5 million trees throughout four counties served by the Saugeen Valley Conservation Authority. Lacey began her career at the SVCA as a forest technician and over the course of nearly three decades worked her way through the organization to become manager of forestry and lands. Currently, Lacey oversees 21,000 acres, 15 conservation areas, and three campgrounds through the Saugeen Valley Conservation Authority. Canada's child benefit payments are set to increase tomorrow for eligible families. Families with children under the age of six will receive up to $8,157 per year and up to $6,883 per child or children between the ages of 6 and 17. Families with an adjusted family net income of less than $37,487 will receive the maximum amount. Individuals acting as the child's primary caregiver must apply to receive the benefit, and parents with shared custody will each get half the amount. Premier Doug Ford visited Thunder Bay, promising that there is no limit to spending for fighting wildfires. Ford met with fire crews, first responders, and community members yesterday as 191 wildfires burned throughout Ontario. He also assured everyone that his government is doing everything they can, including bringing in firefighting resources from Alberta, Yukon, and any other jurisdiction that's willing to help. The premier also dismissed criticism that the Ontario government was unprepared for what has quickly become one of the worst wildfire seasons in the province recent memory. The United States launched another round of airstrikes against Iran last night. The U.S. Central Command says that forces successfully hit Iranian military capabilities. It also says it targeted Iran's Revolutionary Guards responsible for an attack that killed two American soldiers in Jordan on Friday. Iran responded with drone attacks on two U.S. bases in Kuwait, according to state media. In sports, both the MSL and Senior B Owen Sound North Stars were in action yesterday. Fred Wallace has the details.
1: In major, the Brampton Excelsiors broke a 7-7 tie with six consecutive goals in the third period on their way to a 13-8 win over the Owen Sound Major North Stars. Meanwhile, in Collingwood Saturday, the Crews held off the Owen Sound Senior North Stars for a 7-6 win. That ties their best of three at one win apiece. The third and deciding game in that series is coming up this afternoon at 4 in Owen Sound. Fred Wallace at the J.D. MacArthur Arena.
0: The Toronto Blue Jays blanked the Chicago White Sox 1-0. Shane Bieber went six innings with six Ks, and George Springer drove in the lone run. And the third-place game of the World Cup was a barn burner as England beat France 6-4. Bukayo Saka had a hat-trick for England. That's news and sports. The forecast coming up next.
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4: Bruce County weather.
0: Sunny today with some local smoke with a high of 21. Tonight, clear with a low of 14. On Monday, sunny with a high of 26. And on Tuesday, cloudy with a 60% chance of showers, high of 21. And currently 15 degrees outside the studio. 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
1: Coming up this hour, we're going to talk just a little bit about Google searches and what are we searching on Google the most. Two conflicting terms are at the top of the list, I'll tell you that. Billy Talon on the way. Here's the card. Shake it up on the Bruce.

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1: Keep in mind, this only comes out of the U.S. We got a little information on Google searches and what are the most searched words on Google in the U.S. alone. You can't do it globally. The words would be words we don't even know or how to spell. So, but we could do it, you know, English version or whatever. And the Google and analysts tracked the search data and the top ranked most searched words in the U.S. so far this year. Number one was gaslighting. Number two was love. The irony of those two being the top two searches are something else. I think we're just a little too much a number one and not near enough a number two. Huh? It's sad we have to search up love.

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1: It'll be a mainly clear day on the water. On Georgian Bay, mainly sunny. Wind north at 15 knots, diminishing to northwest 10 this morning, increasing to southwest 15 this afternoon, diminishing to southwest 10 near midnight tonight, then increasing to southwest 15 tomorrow morning, and then backing to south 15 tomorrow evening. Waves of half a meter to a meter this morning, right through until tomorrow. On Lake Huron, smoky this morning, then mainly sunny through the day with an occasional cloud this afternoon. Wind north at 10 knots this morning, backing to northwest 10 around noon, then to southwest 10 this evening, then increasing to south 15 tomorrow morning, and then to south 20 tomorrow evening. So a strong wind warning there for tomorrow evening. Waves of half a meter to a meter this morning, subsiding to half a meter around noon today, then building to a meter around noon tomorrow, and then to a meter and a half tomorrow evening. I'm John Rashad. I'll talk to you a little later with our next report.
0: Keep up to date with conditions on Lake Huron and Georgian Bay with Weather on the Water. 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
4: Sunny today with some local smoke with a high of 21. Tonight, clear with a low of 14. On Monday, sunny with a high of 26. And on Tuesday, cloudy with a 60% chance of showers, high of 21.

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5: Sunny today with some local smoke with a high of 21. Tonight, clear with a low of 14. On Monday, sunny with a high of 26. And on Tuesday, cloudy with a 60% chance of showers, high of 21.
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1: Well, in music news, I don't know if many of you know, Madonna has her 10th number one album. That's right, she released an album of new music. She is on top, thanks to, it's called Confessions 2. And as one thing we know about Madonna, she's always happier when she's on top. She's very pleased when her music does well and her albums go on high on the charts as well. Ah, Madonna, what a life blessed she's had. Here's Theory of a Dead Man. Respect that rock. We are the Bruce.

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1: Good morning, it's 9 o'clock. I'm Spencer Byers. Owen Sound and most of Gray County is no longer under an air quality warning, but some of Bruce County still is. So you are still advised to be careful when outside for long periods of time. At Forest Canada's annual planting partner meeting at Albion Hills Conservation Area, the organization honored Saugeen Valley Conservation Authority Manager of Forestry and Lands, Donna Lacey, with the Most Valuable Planter Award. Since 1998, Lacey has been involved in the planting of more than 2.5 million trees throughout four counties served by the Saugeen Valley Conservation Authority. Lacey began her career at the SVCA as a forest technician and over the course of nearly three decades worked her way through the organization to become manager of forestry and lands. Currently, Lacey oversees 21,000 acres, 15 conservation areas, and three campgrounds through the Saugeen Valley Conservation Authority. Canada's child benefit payments are set to increase tomorrow for eligible families. Families with children under the age of six will receive up to $8,157 per year and up to $6,883 per child or children between the ages of 6 and 17. Families with an adjusted family net income of less than $37,487 will receive the maximum amount. Individuals acting as the child's primary caregiver must apply to receive the benefit, and parents with shared custody will each get half the amount. Premier Doug Ford visited Thunder Bay, promising that there is no limit to spending for fighting wildfires. Ford met with fire crews, first responders, and community members yesterday as 191 wildfires burned throughout Ontario. He also assured everyone that his government is doing everything they can, including bringing in firefighting resources from Alberta.

0: Yukon, and any other jurisdiction that's willing to help. The premier also dismissed criticism that the Ontario government was unprepared for what has quickly become one of the worst wildfire seasons in the province's recent memory. The United States launched another round of airstrikes against Iran last night. The U.S. Central Command says that forces successfully hit Iranian military capabilities. It also says it targeted Iran's Revolutionary Guards, responsible for an attack that killed two American soldiers in Jordan on Friday. Iran responded with drone attacks on two U.S. bases in Kuwait, according to state media. In sports, both the MSL and Senior B Owen Sound North Stars were in action yesterday. Fred Wallace has the details.
1: In major, the Brampton Excelsiors broke a 7-7 tie with six consecutive goals in the third period on their way to a 13-8 win over the Owen Sound Major North Stars. Meanwhile, in Collingwood Saturday, the Crews held off the Owen Sound Senior North Stars for a 7-6 win. That ties their best of three at one win apiece. The third and deciding game in that series is coming up this afternoon at 4 in Owen Sound. Fred Wallace at the J.D. MacArthur Arena.
0: The Toronto Blue Jays blanked the Chicago White Sox 1-0. Shane Bieber went six innings with six Ks, and George Springer drove in the lone run. And the third-place game of the World Cup was a barn burner as England beat France 6-4. Bukayo Saka had a hat trick for England. That's news and sports. The forecast coming up next.
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4: Bruce County weather.
0: Sunny today with some local smoke with a high of 21. Tonight, clear with a low of 14. On Monday, sunny with a high of 26. And on Tuesday, cloudy with a 60% chance of showers, high of 21. And currently 15 degrees outside the studio. 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

0: Longy on the Bruce.
1: The Allman Brothers there, Whipping Post. Allman Brothers, Lynyrd Skynyrd, known for having some incredibly long songs. It feels like they get into a little vibe on their guitar. They just can't stop themselves. I don't know if it's the drugs that just keeps them humming or playing along, or just, you know, the music gets to them and they keep going. That one, it's just over 5 minutes. Not ridiculously long, but some of their songs, boy, they can go on and on and on. You ever thought about the shortest song? Listen to this. The shortest recorded song is called You Suffer by Napalm Death. It's from their debut album called Scum. It sounds like a real fun band. That song is exactly 1.316 seconds long. 1.3 seconds long. I think it took me longer to say the title and the band and the album than it did the entire song. It was released on one side of a 7-inch single. Didn't really need such a big album. The B-side is by Electro Hippies, and it has a duration just over a second as well, making it the shortest disc single, the shortest single ever. Now, I feel like I could write a song that long. Do you know what? I think I'm talented enough to write a whole album of songs that long. Can't be that hard. All right, here's the song that's a little bit longer. It's Judas Priest, Living After Midnight on 91.9 in the North, 97.9 in the South. We are the

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1: Okay, so a little story about the grossest thing I've seen this week on the internet. There's a bakery in Thailand, and they're making hairy cakes and croissants. That's what they're called. They look, well, disgustingly hairy. Like, I just shaved my chest or my nether regions, and then I made some cakes or croissants in the kitchen, and that curly, short... pubes, let's tell them what they are. They were all over the counter, and now they're all over the cake and the croissants. Absolutely disgusting looking. Apparently, the place has gone kind of viral, though, with these croissants. It's actually finely shredded fat choy, which is a type of dark, edible black algae or seaweed. I'm not sure which is worse. my pubes on the cake or finely shredded dark, edible algae seaweed. Hard no to both. That's all I know for sure. Do your manscaping nowhere near the kitchen. That's all I'm saying. Blink 182. 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

0: 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The Bruce. 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
0: Bruce County weather.
3: Sunny today with some local smoke with a high of 21. Tonight, clear with a low of 14. On Monday, sunny with a high of 26. And on Tuesday, cloudy with a 60% chance of showers, high of 21.
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1: In the middle of McDonald's Port Elgin nonstop rock set. McDonald's Port Elgin. I know where I'm going to get my breakfast as soon as we're wrapped up here in about half an hour. Here's the tea party, Black River on the Bruce.

0: 91.9 North, 97.9 South. The Bruce. From Boundary Peak 187 to Cape Spear, Newfoundland. Sea to shining sea, Canada. Pumping out some of the best rock in the world. The Bruce champions Canadian independent music, including Indigenous and Bruce County musicians. Here's the deal. 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Friends of the Bruce, give us a heads up on untapped Canadian independent music that you've discovered and you're digging. The best country in the world, making the best music in the world. 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
0: Bruce County weather.
3: Sunny today with some local smoke with a high of 21. Tonight, clear with a low of 14. On Monday, sunny with a high of 26. And on Tuesday, cloudy with a 60% chance of showers, high of 21.
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1: We had a couple black songs in the last half hour there, eh? Black River and Paint It Black by the Stones is a classic track from the, well, from the Vietnam War era, right? That's one of those songs you hear on most of the movies, kind of like Fortunate Son. It's like as soon as anybody gets in a Huey helicopter, those things seem to have a button that just play those two songs, right? Okay, it's time for me to get on out of here. I will enjoy the rest of this Sunday afternoon or Sunday morning. You do that too. We'll see you bright and early 6 a.m. tomorrow morning with the Big Bruce Morning Show. Here's Journey.

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2: My name is Mackenzie Williamson, and this is my song, Psycho. 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It really was a lot of fun. 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Once again, this is my new single, Psycho.

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0: and Robin on the Bruce.
1: Here we are hanging out on a Sunday. Oh, a Sunday. Hopefully you put your feet up and just kind of re-energize, get ready for the week ahead. Rise Against coming up. Going to hear from the Strumbellas.

0: The Bruce.
1: You say that I'm a dreamer. 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

0: Duck and Robin on the Bruce.
1: July the 19th, International Karaoke Day, honoring the invention of the machine by Japanese musician Daisuke Inoue. I have no idea if I said that right, but he did that in 1971, and just grabbing that microphone, singing out your favorites. It is Lake Superior Day. It was started by a small group in Thunder Bay in the early 90s and always goes the third Sunday in July. All the lakeside communities have a number of activities to celebrate the northernmost, the westernmost, the highest of the Great Lakes, and the largest freshwater lake in the world by surface area, Lake Gichigumi, as they say. And Daiquiri Day. Oh, daiquiris are my jam. Rum, lime juice, standard simple syrup is the basic, but the frozen strawberry daiquiri is a very popular variety. Enjoy that responsibly today and hope it's off to a good start for you. Rise against on the Bruce.
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5: Sunny today with some local smoke with a high of 21. Tonight, clear with a low of 14. On Monday, sunny with a high of 26. And on Tuesday, cloudy with a 60% chance of showers, high of 21.
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0: 91.9 North, 97.9 South. The Bruce. It's a contest line, a conversation starter, a sophisticated futuristic mechanism to tell a DJ they messed up. 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It's the Elgin Jewelers text line, and we want you to try and wear it out. 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A celebration, a recommendation, a helpful hint? 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Diamonds are their specialty. Oh, and the text line number? 519-389-9790. Hey, we've got the microphone, but you can always get your 2 cents worth in by hitting us up on the Elgin Jewelers text line.
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0: Bruce County weather.
7: Sunny today with some local smoke with a high of 21. Tonight, clear with a low of 14. On Monday, sunny with a high of 26. And on Tuesday, cloudy with a 60% chance of showers, high of 21.
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0: Rockin' Robin is on the Bruce.
1: The Confessor. It was the title track, the first release, and the opening track on side two of Joe Walsh's 1985 album. It is your first deep cut of the day, along with Hatton Home Hardware Building Center in Chesley and Hatton Home Hardware in Tara. And if there is an album cut you would love to hear on the radio, let us know. 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

0: 91.9 North, 97.9 South. The Bruce. The Bruce wants to send you on the concert vacation of a lifetime. 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

0: on the Bruce.
1: Into the final hour of our Sunday morning. We are going to see who's celebrating and talk about somebody who's fairly local, doing some great stuff, which should always send out some morals. Black Crowes on the way, Billy Talent, and it's U2, 91.9 in the north, 97.9 in the south. We are the Bruce.

0: Rockin' Robin on the Bruce.
1: July the 19th, if it is a special day for you, you are celebrating along with Jared Padalecki. He is Sam Winchester on Supernatural. He is 44. Benedict Cumberbatch. No idea what the man is really like, but is there a more pretentious name out there? And Doctor Strange, he was Khan in the Star Trek updates. He was the voice of the dragon in the Hobbit movies. Of course, got his big start as Sherlock Holmes on the BBC. He is 50 today. Anthony Edwards, such great memorable roles for him. Goose on Top Gun, Dr. Mark Green on ER. He was in Revenge of the Nerds. His latest was on Designated Survivor. He is 64 today. Former Ontario Premier Dalton McGuinty turning 71. Brian May, Queen lead guitarist, of course, astrophysicist. He is 79. Bernie Leadon, original member of the Eagles, turning 79. And we remember Alan Collins from Lynyrd Skynyrd, co-wrote Freebird. If it is a special day for you, cheers from us here at The Bruce. And anytime, special occasion, just say hey and anything in between. You can do a Bruce County shout-out. Just let us know about it. Easiest way, Elgin Jewelers text line, 519-389-9790. It's the Black Crowes on the Bruce.

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1: It continues to be a mainly clear day on the water. On Georgian Bay, mainly sunny. Wind northwest at 10 knots, increasing to southwest 15 this afternoon, diminishing to southwest 10 near midnight tonight, then increasing to southwest 15 tomorrow morning, and then backing to south 15 tomorrow evening. Waves of half a meter to a meter right through until tomorrow. On Lake Huron, a little bit of smoke dissipating, then mainly sunny through the day with an occasional cloud this afternoon. Wind northwest at 10 knots, then becoming southwest 10 this evening, then increasing to south 15 tomorrow morning, and then to south 20 tomorrow evening. So a strong wind warning there. Waves of half a meter to a meter, subsiding to half a meter around noon, and then building to a meter around noon tomorrow, then to a meter and a half tomorrow evening. I'm John Rashad. I'll talk to you a little later with our next report.
0: Keep up to date with conditions on Lake Huron and Georgian Bay with Weather on the Water. 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The Bruce is on the loose. Every nook and cranny in Bruce County. We're here, we're there, we're everywhere. Big events, small events, or a leisurely day at the beach.
2: I like the beach.
0: If you see the Bruce Cruiser in your neighborhood, stop and say, hey, Shiny Love, give me some of that sweet, sweet swag. The Bruce.

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0: Bruce County weather.
2: Sunny today with some local smoke with a high of 21. Tonight, clear with a low of 14. On Monday, sunny with a high of 26. And on Tuesday, cloudy with a 60% chance of showers, high of 21.
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8: Sunny today with some local smoke with a high of 21. Tonight, clear with a low of 14. On Monday, sunny with a high of 26. And on Tuesday, cloudy with a 60% chance of showers, high of 21.
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0: Rockin' Robin on The Bruce.
1: We were talking earlier about a Bruce County shout-out, and this is the kind of thing you would do, even though technically this person isn't from Bruce County. Still doing great things that should be acknowledged. A top student in a computer programming class at Effie Medill Secondary School in Wingham, Adler Shaw, earned an internship at Apple Canada, where he designed a workplace communication app for employers and their staff. He presented it for a panel at the Develop the Future Showcase in Toronto. Will be using his experience next year when he studies engineering systems and computing at the University of Guelph. He was also selected for the Ontario Minor Hockey Association and Dairy Farmers of Ontario bursary program. He and five other high school graduates across the province, making an impact in their school and their communities, will each receive $5,000 to go towards their post-secondary education. So, just a reminder, doing well in school, being active and a positive member of your community really does pay off. And make sure you look into those bursaries and awards. There are many of them out there to help with those schooling costs. It is Our Lady Peace on The Bruce.

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1: Good afternoon. It's 12 o'clock. I'm Spencer Byers. At Forest Canada's annual planting partner meeting at Albion Hills Conservation Area, the organization honored Saugeen Valley Conservation Authority Manager of Forestry and Lands, Donna Lacey, with the Most Valuable Planter Award. Since 1998, Lacey has been involved in the planting of more than 2.5 million trees throughout four counties served by the Saugeen Valley Conservation Authority. Lacey began her career at the SVCA as a forest technician and over the course of nearly three decades worked her way through the organization to become manager of forestry and lands. Currently, Lacey oversees 21,000 acres, 15 conservation areas, and three campgrounds through the Saugeen Valley Conservation Authority. Canada's child benefit payments are set to increase tomorrow for eligible families. Families with children under the age of six will receive up to $8,157 per year and up to $6,883 per child or children between the ages of 6 and 17. Families with an adjusted family net income of less than $37,487 will receive the maximum amount. Individuals acting as the child's primary caregiver must apply to receive the benefit, and parents with shared custody will each get half the amount. Premier Doug Ford visited Thunder Bay, promising that there is no limit to spending for fighting wildfires. Ford met with fire crews, first responders, and community members yesterday as 191 wildfires burned throughout Ontario. He also assured everyone that his government is doing everything they can, including bringing in firefighting resources from Alberta, Yukon, and any other jurisdiction that's willing to help. The Premier also dismissed criticism that the Ontario government was unprepared for what has quickly become one of the worst wildfire seasons in the province recent memory. The United States launched another round of airstrikes against Iran last night. The U.S. Central Command says that forces successfully hit Iranian military capabilities. It also says it targeted Iran's Revolutionary Guards responsible for an attack that killed two American soldiers in Jordan on Friday. Iran responded with drone attacks on two U.S. bases in Kuwait, according to state media. In sports, the Owen Sound Scenery North Stars finished their quarterfinal matchup against the Collingwood Crews today at 4 p.m. Series tied 1-1. The World Cup final is today at 3 p.m. as reigning champions Argentina take on European champions Spain. And to the MLB, the Toronto Blue Jays complete their first series since the All-Star break today against the Chicago White Sox in about 15 minutes. That's news and sports. The forecast coming up next.
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2: Oh yeah, I guess there's a few reasons. 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And the third Thursday is trivia night with Ty's Traveling Trivia. There's always a reason to come back to Casting's Public House. 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
0: Bruce County weather.
1: Sunny today with some local smoke with a high of 21. Tonight, clear with a low of 14. On Monday, sunny with a high of 26. And on Tuesday, cloudy with a 60% chance of showers, high of 21. And currently 18 degrees outside the studio. I'm Spencer Byers. 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

0: Rockin' Robin is on the Bruce.
1: We are into a Sunday afternoon. We're going to play our game of Did You Know? And I think we'll talk about the Emmy nominations. We didn't do that when they were announced last week. White Stripes on the way, Sum 41, and it's Whitesnake on the Bruce.

0: Robin on the Bruce.
1: During this hour on the weekdays, we'd be in class learning about rock and roll in the School of Rock. There is always a theme to the class, and at the end, there's a pop quiz. You got the right answer, get you into the draw at the end of the week for something cool from a local business, courtesy of Middleton Finner Financial Services, your Sun Life Advisors in Kincardine and Port Elgin. Tomorrow, we're going to talk about rockers who diversified, have their own hot sauces. See you in class tomorrow. It's the White Stripes on the Bruce.

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6: Sunny today with a high of 21. Tonight, clear with a low of 14. On Monday, sunny with a high of 26. And on Tuesday, showers, high of 23.
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1: Since it is Brian May's birthday, you should know that Queen has gotten into the wine business. 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

0: Rockin' Robin on the Bruce.
1: The Emmy nominations were announced, and it gives you a chance to maybe check out a new show. See if it's worth all the hype. And it seems the one to watch is the medical drama The Pit. It cleaned up with 25 nominations. Although Hacks was very close behind with 24, which is a record for a comedy series in a single year. Some of the other shows with double-digit nominations include Widow's Bay, Pluribus, Beef, DTF St. Louis, Saturday Night Live, and Spider Noir. Some noticeable snubs. I Love L.A., Industry, Elspeth, which I love, The Lowdown, The Fall and Rise of Reggie Dinkins, and St. Denis Medical. Didn't get any nominations. Neither did Matlock, so Kathy Bates going to have to sit out this year. Kristen Bell and Adam Brody, not nominated for Nothing Wants. Nobody Wants This, even though they made the cut last year. And no posthumous nomination for Eric Dane for his work in Euphoria, although there was a posthumous nomination, this one for Rob Reiner and his guest work on The Bear. So the best drama series is between The Diplomat, The Gilded Age, The Knight of the Seven Kingdoms, Paradise, The Pit, Pluribus, Slow Horses, and Your Friends and Neighbors. Up for comedy series, Abbott Elementary, The Bear, Hacks, Margo's Got Money Troubles, Nobody Wants This, Only Murders in the Building, Shrinking, and Widow's Bay. Mariska Hargitay is going to be the host, and she's also a nominee for her documentary, My Mom Jane. Put a little asterisk on September the 14th. That's when they'll be handed out on NBC. Arkells and Kay Flay on The Bruce.

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3: Sunny today with a high of 21. Tonight, clear with a low of 14. On Monday, sunny with a high of 26. And on Tuesday, showers, high of 23.
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1: Time to play our game of Did You Know? Did you know that most of us have one middle name, but about 3.5% of us have two? I think most times it's the oldest in the family because you never know if you're going to have another one. You want to get everybody's side in there with a name. Did you know in 2006, History of Violence, the one with Viggo Mortensen, it became the last movie to be released on VHS videotape format. Little trivia to tuck away there for you. And did you know about 15% of us have a billiards table in our home's great place to fold the laundry? It's probably right beside the treadmill, which is a great place to hang the laundry. I'm Mother Earth on the Bruce.

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0: Rockin' Robin is on the Bruce.
1: Ready to take on the rest of our Sunday afternoon. Got some Daughtry on the way. Going to hear from 3 Days Grace, and it's Blondie, 91.9 in the north, 97.9 in the south. We are the Bruce.

0: on the Bruce.
1: Blood supplies tend to get very low during busy times of the season, the Christmas holidays, the summer holidays, as because blood donor clinics just aren't as busy because we are busy doing other things. They like to have an 8-day supply, makes them feel comfortable. However, out of the 8 different blood types, only 3 have a good supply. The other 5 are 6 and lower. So if you can help out, we do have some blood donor clinics coming up. There's going to be one on Friday at the Walkerton Knights of Columbus Hall and one the following Wednesday, July the 29th at the Kincardine Davidson Center. If you could help out, please do book an appointment at blood.ca. It's Daughtry on the Bruce.

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6: Sunny today with a high of 21. Tonight, clear with a low of 14. On Monday, sunny with a high of 26. And on Tuesday, showers, high of 23.
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0: Bruce County weather.
5: Sunny today with a high of 21. Tonight, clear with a low of 14. On Monday, sunny with a high of 26. And on Tuesday, showers, high of 23.
0: The Bruce.

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6: My name is Mackenzie Williamson, and this is my song, You Can't Cover It Up. I am 22 years old, and I'm from a small town called Lion's Head in Ontario. 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
1: Bringing on your latest Bruce County deep cut later on this hour from Bob Seger. 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
5: Sunny today with a high of 21. Tonight, clear with a low of 14. On Monday, sunny with a high of 26. And on Tuesday, showers, high of 23.
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8: Sunny today with a high of 21. Tonight, clear with a low of 14. On Monday, sunny with a high of 26. And on Tuesday, showers, high of 23.
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1: 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Here's how Betty Lou's getting out tonight. Bob Seger and the Silver Bullet Band from 1980 from the Against the Wind album. Was there a Betty Lou in Seger's life? Evidently not. It's a fictional character. She's a fictional character. Not based on a specific real-life person, but represents a small-town rebel who breaks free from her mother's strict rules to go out and party. Sounds like our kind of gal. And we do Bruce Conti deep cuts a few times a day, 7 days a week. We're doing the Black Crowes in just a little bit. Music from Bruce Springsteen ahead. The latest with Evanescence and Pearl Jam and more all coming up after three.
2: I found me a reason, so check me tomorrow. 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

0: Rick Ringer is on the Bruce.
1: The Bruce World Tour is underway, and all summer long, watch for the Bruce on the Loose Community Cruiser and ask Shandy Love for a ballot to fill out. And then tune in the following Monday after the 7 a.m. news when we'll call out a name. If we call yours, you've got 5 minutes to call back in. And if you do that in time, you qualify for the grand prize, your choice of going to see Metallica at the Sphere in Las Vegas or Mumford & Sons at the Kia Forum in Los Angeles. We'll announce the grand prize winner Tuesday, August 25th on the Big Bruce Morning Show with Longy and Bruffer. 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
1: I guess about a third of kids are forced to learn a musical instrument, but you never know how that could pay off down the line. Unless, of course, that instrument that you've learned to play is the trombone. It's not the sexiest instrument in the world, but at least I learned some music. Oh, did I say that was me that learned to play the trombone way back when? Oh, I guess I did, didn't I? I do play a mean air guitar, too, by the way. Red Hot Chili's on the Bruce.

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8: Sunny today with a high of 21. Tonight, clear with a low of 14. On Monday, sunny with a high of 26. And on Tuesday, showers, high of 23.
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0: Bruce County weather.
2: Sunny today with a high of 21. Tonight, clear with a low of 14. On Monday, sunny with a high of 26. And on Tuesday, showers, high of 23.
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1: 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And the third Thursday is trivia night with Ty's Traveling Trivia. 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
1: Hey, if you're out playing around at Sauble Golf and Country Club or Southampton Golf and Country Club, send us a selfie from the course and upload it to rockthebruce.ca. 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
1: I guess the average person now gets gray hair 4 years sooner compared to about 40 years ago. And is it any wonder? 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You keep

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1: It'll be a mostly clear evening on the water. On Georgian Bay, mainly clear. Wind southwest at 15 knots, diminishing to southwest 10 near midnight tonight, then increasing to southwest 15 tomorrow morning, backing to south 15 tomorrow evening. Waves half a meter to a meter right through tomorrow. On Lake Huron, mostly clear for the rest of the day. Wind northwest at 10 knots, veering to southwest 10 this evening, increasing to south 15 tomorrow morning, and then to south 20 tomorrow evening, so a strong wind warning there. Waves of half a meter to a meter, building to a meter around noon tomorrow, and then to a meter and a half tomorrow evening. I'm John Rashad. I'll talk to you Friday afternoon with our next report.
0: Keep up to date with conditions on Lake Huron and Georgian Bay with Weather on the Water. 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
6: Sunny today with a high of 21. Tonight, clear with a low of 14. On Monday, sunny with a high of 26. And on Tuesday, showers, high of 23.
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0: 91.9 North, 97.9 South. The Bruce. It's a contest line, a conversation starter, a sophisticated futuristic mechanism to tell a DJ they messed up. Yeah, we get that a lot. It's the Elgin Jewelers text line, and we want you to try and wear it out. Text the keyword SPARKLE, and you might win something shiny at the end of the month. So that's a bonus, right? A celebration, a recommendation, a helpful hint? 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Diamonds are their specialty. Oh, and the text line number? 519-389-9790. 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
2: Sunny today with a high of 21. Tonight, clear with a low of 14. On Monday, sunny with a high of 26. And on Tuesday, showers, high of 23.
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1: Hey, The Bruce comes alive at 5 every weekday. After the 5 o'clock news, we spin a rock song from a live album powered by Rydell's Towing and Recovery Roadside Assistance. Look them up if you're stuck on the side of the road. 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
1: Did you hear the story about the bear that stole a complete set of clubs right off of a golf cart at a course in British Columbia? 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
0: Bruce County weather.
4: Sunny today with a high of 21. Tonight, clear with a low of 14. On Monday, sunny with a high of 26. And on Tuesday, showers, high of 23.
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8: Sunny today with a high of 21. Tonight, clear with a low of 14. On Monday, sunny with a high of 26. And on Tuesday, showers, high of 23.
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0: Rick Ringer is on the Bruce.
1: That'll do it for me for now. Hey, if you filled out a ballot for the Bruce World Tour with Shani Love this weekend, don't forget to be listening tomorrow morning to the Big Bruce Morning Show, because Longy and Breffer will throw out a name from those who filled out ballots this weekend. 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Be listening tomorrow morning after the 7 a.m. news. And have a great week ahead. Here's Sloan, 91.9 North, 97.9 South of Bruce.

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0: From the tip of the peninsula to that pointy part at the bottom near Teeswater, people love the Bruce. Mate! Oh, crap. 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
5: I want to tell you a story about the house in blue. 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
2: My name is Mackenzie Williamson, and this is my song today. This is my duo, Kenzie and Olivia, featuring on this song. I formed this duo with my cousin, Olivia Williamson. We both grew up in the Wyarton area, and we began singing together when we were just kids. Olivia's harmonies and gentle voice bring something really special to this track, and I can't imagine it without her. 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